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9: Here's the latest Bemidji area weather forecast from the Z99 Weather Center.
10: I'm meteorologist Mace Michaels. A lingering shower or storm possible tonight, otherwise a partly cloudy sky and lows in the low 50s. Scattered showers and thunderstorms, once again a possibility tomorrow afternoon. A mixture of sunshine and clouds, highs in the low 70s. Live bands and lakeside vibes. 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

Devil went down to Georgia. He was looking for a soul to steal. He was in a bind because he was way behind and he was willing to make a deal. When he came across this young man sawing on a fiddle and playing it hot, and the devil jumped up on a hickory stump and said, "Boy, let me tell you what. I guess you didn't know it, but I'm a fiddle player too. And if you'd care to take a dare, I'll make a bet with you. Now you play pretty good fiddle, boy, but give the devil his due. I bet a fiddle of gold against your soul, because I think I'm better than you." The boy said, "My name's Johnny, and it might be a sin, but I'll take your bet, and you're going to regret, because I'm the best as ever been."

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And fire flew from his fingertips as he rosined up his bow. And he pulled the bow across the strings and it made an evil hiss. And then a band of demons joined in and it sounded something like this.

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And he laid that golden fiddle on the ground at Johnny's feet. Johnny said, "Devil, just come on back if you ever want to try again. 'Cause I told you once, you son of a gun, I'm

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13: Here's the latest Bemidji area weather forecast from the Z99 Weather Center.
14: I'm meteorologist Mace Michaels. A lingering shower or storm possible tonight, otherwise a partly cloudy sky and lows in the low 50s. Scattered showers and thunderstorms once again a possibility tomorrow afternoon. A mixture of sunshine and clouds, highs in the low 70s. Live bands and lakeside vibes. Don't miss the Worthington Windsurfing and Music Festival coming up June 12th and 13th. 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
7: Here's the latest Bemidji area weather forecast from the Z99 Weather Center.
8: I'm meteorologist Mace Michaels. A lingering shower or storm possible tonight, otherwise a partly cloudy sky and lows in the low 50s. Scattered showers and thunderstorms once again a possibility tomorrow afternoon. A mixture of sunshine and clouds, highs in the low 70s. Live bands and lakeside vibes. Don't miss the Worthington Windsurfing and Music Festival coming up June 12th and 13th. Currently at 64 degrees.
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6: I'm meteorologist Mace Michaels. A lingering shower or storm possible tonight, otherwise a partly cloudy sky and lows in the low 50s. Scattered showers and thunderstorms once again a possibility tomorrow afternoon. A mixture of sunshine and clouds, highs in the low 70s. Live bands and lakeside vibes. Don't miss the Worthington Windsurfing and Music Festival coming up June 12th and 13th. 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
11: Here's the latest Bemidji area weather forecast from the Z99 Weather Center.
12: I'm meteorologist Mace Michaels. A lingering shower or storm possible tonight, otherwise a partly cloudy sky and lows in the low 50s. Scattered showers and thunderstorms once again a possibility tomorrow afternoon, a mixture of sunshine and clouds, highs in the low 70s. Live bands and lakeside vibes. Don't miss the Worthington Windsurfing and Music Festival coming up June 12th and 13th. Currently it's 59 degrees.
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I woke last night to the sound of thunder. How far off, I sat and wondered. 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
9: Here's the latest Bemidji area weather forecast from the Z99 Weather Center.
10: I'm meteorologist Brandon Bormans. Partly sunny with a few scattered showers and thunderstorms later in the afternoon, a high near 73. For tonight, a few showers and thunderstorms in the evening, then partly cloudy with lows near 50. Mostly sunny on Friday, breezy with a high near 72. 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
9: Here's the latest Bemidji area weather forecast from the Z99 Weather Center.
10: I'm meteorologist Brandon Bormans. Partly sunny with a few scattered showers and thunderstorms later in the afternoon, a high near 73. For tonight, a few showers and thunderstorms in the evening, then partly cloudy with lows near 50. Mostly sunny on Friday, breezy with a high near 72. 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Current temperature is 56 degrees.
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0: Z99, Northern Minnesota's classic rock station, Pearl Jam, Rolling Stones in there as well. And good morning to you. It's 6:23 here downtown. And yes, it's I'm not an NBA fan, but you can't avoid things if things are happening in New York. And the Knicks ended up coming back from 29 points last night to win it, take a 3-1 lead in the series. So NBA fans pretty happy with the very entertaining basketball game last night, no question. We'll talk more about that with Kevin Sports. And we've got Backyard Oasis again here today. So we're coming down to the final two spots to get yourself qualified. So make sure you're listening right around 7:40. We will announce a name there. We've also got weather forecast, which is looking like, we're going to be a little more on the cool side of things here today. Now, slight chance of some showers, it looks like. Partly sunny, high about 73 today. Wind is going to start to pick up. Southwest at 10 to 16 miles an hour. And then tonight we've got a 30% chance of showers as well. Low down to 51 tomorrow. Very gusty sunshine and a west wind at 15 to 30 miles an hour on Friday. It's going to be pretty gusty into Saturday as well. High of just 63. Just 63 on Saturday. High. Wow, that's quite a change. It's a 30-degree drop, basically, in what we've been having here the last couple of weeks. A northwest wind, 20 to 30 miles an hour on Saturday, and still very windy on Sunday. Sunshine, but northwest wind at 20 to 30 miles an hour. Currently, it's 55 here downtown.
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0: Z99, Northern Minnesota's classic rock station on a very, very windy weekend is on the way. Man, 30 miles an hour. I mean, it's just pretty much not going to stop everywhere throughout the state. It's 63 here at downtown Bemidji, and Motley Crue gets this going. 99.1.

0: Z99 Northern Minnesota's Classic Rock Station, Classic Poison here this morning, and some crew, Brian Adams with Tina Turner. Boy, we're smack right in the 80s there, aren't we? We've got, it's all good. Hey, Snap Fitness with the forecast this morning. Overcast, much cooler, comfortable temps, yes, but we still have a 60% chance of some showers, like they're saying here, possible after 4 o'clock here this afternoon. So, chance of showers, thunderstorms before 7 mostly, so 4 to... Yeah, around 8 o'clock, it looks like, gradually becoming clear and then down to 56, and then we get some wind. Oh, man, it's going to be a very windy, much cooler weekend out of the west and southwest. Northwest, actually, at times here with gusting up to 30 miles an hour both Friday, Saturday, and Sunday. So that's the deal. Yeah, it's... I don't know. For me, the wind, getting outdoors, just too much of it. Too much. Yeah, but yeah, 15 to 30 miles an hour, pretty consistent right through Sunday, actually. But a dry weekend and highs just in the 60s. Yeah, 63 on Saturday, near 67 on Sunday. Currently 55 here right downtown as we roll on.
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0: And we're talking with Maddie Stone from the Coffee District right on the south shore of Lake Bemidji here. Stop by anytime and grab yourself an afternoon treat.
8: Yeah, maybe. Exactly. An afternoon treat, a morning treat.
0: I'm thinking like, you know, these dessert coffees, maybe even dirty sodas, you name it, smoothies and so forth. That's kind of what's coffee shops around the country
8: we serve everything now. It's crazy. We're not just coffee.
0: They've taken over that afternoon treat for adults.
8: Yeah, exactly. Like you said, dirty sodas or like chais or matchas. We really have something for everybody.
0: Yeah, you do. And how did this happen?
8: Honestly, I feel like it is kind of turned from like, you know, the West started with their soda shops and started with more of like the Red Bull stands. And it's kind of like made its way to Midwest coffee culture, which now it's like you expect your coffee shops to, you know, serve energy drinks, serve sodas, serve frappes and all sorts of funny, like funky things.
0: Yeah.
8: So yeah, way more than just your classic espresso drinks now.
0: The Coffee District, the official coffee of the Z99 Morning Show, located on the south shore of Lake Bemidji, right on Paul Bunyan Drive Southeast. 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

0: Z99, Northern Minnesota's classic rock station, Finger 11 here this morning. How about that? Eddie Money in there as well. So Kev on the way to in sports, and I will hustle along here. Northwest Tire with the forecast. It looks like fair sky right now. There is a chance of some showers here, maybe a thunderstorm this afternoon, and wind is going to be out of the southwest at 10 to 15, and then into the overnight tonight, there's a 30% chance of showers early in the evening, low down to 51, mostly sunny on Friday, high 72, looks like Saturday's got sunshine in 63, sunny in 67 on Sunday, not exactly a warm weekend, yeah. 15 to 30 miles an hour to the wind. It's going to be a very gusty, windy weekend, too. So keep the barricade up, right? Day 55 downtown.
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0: Robinson gets it, fires up a three. Shot no good. The tip, it's gone! It's gone! It's gone! With 1.2 remaining, Knicks take the lead. And it's 107-106. Bedlam here at the Garden. They can't believe it. That's it. It's over. The greatest comeback in NBA playoff history. The Knicks pull off the miracle comeback and lead it 3-1.
1: One went away. The toughest one to get is coming. That's it. But pretty remarkable last night. Yeah, no doubt about it.
2: Well, I've been way off on this series, that's for sure.
1: Yeah?
2: Not even close to what I expected.
1: Okay.
2: No, I expected the Spurs to be wrapping it up in 5 or so games.
1: Mm-hmm.
2: But no, the Knicks are on the brink of being able to wrap it up in 5.
1: Yeah, it will be a much talked about should they win it game for NBA in NBA history. Down 29.
2: 29 points. Yes.
1: How bad does the Spurs have to be to blow that?
2: Yeah. Oh yeah, just non-existent in the second half.
1: My goodness, play some defense.
2: Yeah.
1: Defense is hard work.
2: Yeah. But they were just dominating that game.
1: Yeah.
2: And then Spurs fans are not happy today, I'm sure.
1: No.
2: Knicks fans are thrilled. And, of course, being in New York City and Jerry Seinfeld and Spike Lee on the front row, I mean.
1: Adam Sandler, John McEnroe.
2: Yeah, they're all there.
1: Yeah. Taylor Swift apparently was there. Well, there you go.
2: Yeah. Wow. Yeah. So OG Anunoby ends up with 29 points, or ends up with a bunch of points in the game winning, 33 points in the game winning shot, and Jalen Brunson had 36, and the Spurs are trying to figure it out. Twins win yesterday 6-3, and the game was delayed 67 minutes due to a rain delay, and then Royce Lewis. A 440-foot home run as he gets called up.
1: All right.
2: So, yeah, Tom suggested we maybe bring the St. Paul hitting coach up because that seems to be what helps.
1: That's not a bad idea.
2: No,
1: yeah.
2: It really isn't.
1: Rain in Detroit, they've had a couple of delays there, actually.
2: Yeah, yeah.
1: Some late nights. All right.
2: And the Bemidji Legion baseball team lost to Moorhead to open the season 11-1. The Blue Ox amateur team lost 2-1 to Agassiz. They got a big first city showdown coming up this weekend to BSU in North Country Park, and that's what's going on.
1: Right on. Thanks, Kev.
2: You bet.
1: Kev Jackson Sports, it's Peter Gabriel kicking off the hour, 99.1.

0: Z99, Northern Minnesota's classic rock station. Peter Gabriel there, too, against some David Lee Roth on the way, too. And still some Beatles coming up this hour and more, too. First off, Clearbrook Electric sponsoring the news this hour with Tom Lucas.
1: The man arrested in connection with the fatal shooting of a Fauston man has been released from custody while investigators await a final autopsy report. 22-year-old Corey Burnett Jr. of Fauston was arrested Monday after 31-year-old T.J. Alvarez, also of Fauston, was shot inside an apartment on Mark Avenue. Alvarez died Tuesday morning at Essentia Health in Fargo from his injuries. The Polk County Attorney's Office said Wednesday that a charging decision cannot be made until the full investigation, including the final autopsy report, is complete. A woman who had not been seen for 3 days after becoming stuck in mud was discovered by two West Fargo men who saved her. The two men were frequent travelers in the wooded area near Park Rapids using their UTVs to ride the trails. On the trail, the two men came across a van and a 68-year-old Catherine Westner stuck in a puddle of mud calling for help. The puddle, estimated by the men to be about 2 feet deep, worked just like quicksand, keeping her stuck after she slipped and had fallen into it. Westner is currently recovering from the ordeal and is expected to make a full recovery. The White Earth Reservation has confirmed tallies for elections held Tuesday. 3 4-year positions were determined. The Secretary-Treasurer vote shows Jacob MacArthur the winner, while the incumbent District 1 Commissioner Henry G. Fox gained another term, and Ulrich Son Ackaby won the District 2 representative position. Two managers are being fired from the Northern Minnesota Regional Library System. They were fired a year after accusations of a toxic workplace surfaced, and a labor union called for the resignations. One was accused of racial and sexual harassment and bringing a gun to Kichigami Regional Library System headquarters. The board held a closed-door meeting on May 21st to review the law firm's external investigation findings before voting unanimously to terminate both managers. And a new Minnesota law will prevent children under 13 from being criminally prosecuted. The legislation, which goes into effect on August 1st, was passed 2 years ago by state legislators. The law now requires children under 13 who break state law to be redirected to social services. Meanwhile, the Minnesota Association of County Social Service Administrators is asking lawmakers to step in and make changes to the law. They have concerns about locating the right place to house a child if they are a danger to themselves or the community. I'm Tom Lucas reporting. For more news, go to BemidjiNow.com. 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

0: Z99, there's some David Lee Roth and Beatles in there as well. Good, good morning to you. Oh, we've got, a lot of wind coming our way, it looks like. That's the big thing. Into the weekend, two cooler temperatures in the 60s and a northwest wind at 15 to 30. Ooh, man, that's even into the overnights, it's going to be windy. A cool front, obviously. Parking itself in here tonight and into to tomorrow, too, especially after the rain showers that we're expecting here today and into this evening as well. So heads up there. We've got Little Caesars trivia on the way, too. On this day in history, one of the most famous movies of the 80s was released. We'll talk about it next.
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0: Z99, Northern Minnesota's classic rock station. All right, we go back to 1982 and E.T. Yeah, the extraterrestrial was released, a huge movie in the summer of 1980, an absolute blockbuster. Again, Steven Spielberg just absolutely in his prime. And Drew Barrymore famously played the little sister to Elliot and to Michael, who was the older brother. What was her character's name? Yeah, she was, 5 years old, maybe six, something along those lines. Drew Barrymore famously played the little sister to Elliot. What was her character's name in the movie? 218-444-ROCK. I want to give it a go here this morning. 99.1, you're live on the air. You know the answer.
3: Is it Gertie?
0: Yeah, say that again.
3: Gertie?
0: Gertie. Yeah, correct. Gertie. Yeah, well done. Yeah, who's this?
3: Mandy.
0: Sandy?
3: Mandy.
0: I'm sorry, Mandy. Yeah, awesome. Well done, Mandy. Where are you calling from this morning?
3: Bemidji.
0: Oh, right on. Okay, so hold the line, okay, Mandy?
3: Okay.
0: Yeah, you got yourself a Little Caesars crazy combo. Well done. Thought all the kids, the older brother to Elliot, who was fantastic in the movie, and Drew Barrymore was too, the kids of a suburban, right, just in like a new development, too. It was so early 80s. It really was. That'd be a good watch maybe this weekend. Stay out of the wind. We've got the Dog's Eye View and some Mad East down the way.
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2: 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All right, so it's at 7:28. Congratulations to Mandy, who got it. Gertie, yeah, that's who Drew Barrymore played in E.T. We've got Backyard Oasis qualifying spot, just 2 left here on 99.1, so hang on tight, another 12 minutes or so, and we'll announce a name. Hope it's yours. Dog's Eye View, 99.1.

0: 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Let's go.
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0: Z99. There we go. Some U2 and Head East in there as well. Very good. Good morning to you. We've got chances for you to win all the time here, right? Backyard Oasis. We get to that in just a moment here for you too. We got the good news of the day. That'll be on the way in just a moment. Kevin Sports coming up top of the hour. I guess greatest comeback in NBA playoff history last night. That's pretty good stuff. New York fans, the Knicks, man, they came back from 29 down. It's pretty amazing, too. But on the other side of that coin, right, the Spurs, how do you let that lead slip away? Wow. Wow. That's just not enough effort. That's what I think. I didn't watch the game, but wow. Bemidji Co-op, too, with the forecast. Let's get to that. It's a slight chance of some showers. Between noon and 1, they're saying, and then, our high's going to be about 73. There's a 40% chance of some rain here this afternoon into this evening as well. Showers, possibly a thunderstorm we'll see into early evening. Low down to 51, and then windy is the story, really. West to northwest wind, Friday, Saturday, and Sunday, all 15 to 30 miles an hour. And even Saturday night, it's going to stay up, that wind, it looks like. Partly cloudy conditions, and yeah, high 72 on Friday. High is in the 60s on Saturday and Sunday, so we're going to feel it. It's going to be cool. Yeah, 60 degrees here at downtown Bemidji. All right, let's get to it. 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So they got a great $1,200 in tools up for grabs. And how about from Nature's Edge Garden Center, $5,000 worth of trees. And then so much more. There's grill, there's Blackstone, there's outdoor furniture. Really good stuff. And the name that we pulled out of the hat is Karen Nickerson of Bemidji. Karen Nickerson of Bemidji. You've got 10 minutes to give us a call right now on the Z99 studio line and get yourself qualified for the Backyard Oasis. A grand prize drawing is coming up on the 18th, so next Thursday, a week from now. Good luck to you. We've got the good news of the day, too, on the way.
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0: Z99, Northern Minnesota's classic rock station. We've got some of the good news of the day, and it looks like Karen Nickerson has called. I had to quickly put her on hold here, too. So the Backyard Oasis, Karen Nickerson, congratulations. We have to get to the good news of the day, and there's some pretty good stuff here. It all seems to do has to do with trash, though. Here we go. Ohio man accidentally threw away a winning lottery ticket worth $100,000, but luckily, trash collection hadn't come yet. So he dug through his trash and was able to recover it. He's been pretty happy that he did. He took home $73,000, you know, after taxes. So it was worth the mess and maybe the smell. Yeah, Ocean Cleanup Organization is working to remove trash from the rivers in L.A. Actually, ahead of the 28 Olympics, actually, the technology is from the guy who's trying to tackle the Great Pacific Garbage Patch as well. They got a new device called the Interceptor, basically, that collects wastes flowing through waterways and has already removed hundreds of tons of debris from a creek in Marina del Rey. For instance, officials are now exploring expanding the system to San Gabriel River to handle even larger amounts of trash. How's all this trash getting into these rivers? My goodness. And sanitation workers in Milwaukee rescued a starving dog that was buried inside a garbage bin during their route. Yeah, they took him into shelter for care, and the supervisor who helped rescue him later adopted him and called him PJ. And now the dog has a permanent home with a loving owner. Good stuff.
9: First time I pull him out of the garbage can, let me pick him up. We can tell he's getting stronger, too. Obviously, when he came to us, he was pretty scrawny. Since he was starving, I had peanut butter and jelly sandwiches. So I gave him two of my peanut butter and jelly sandwiches. He ate those. He didn't even chew. He just inhaled. He did poop in the truck, which I thought was kind of funny. And so a dog who can persist and can still trust people, and he hasn't met a single person he doesn't want pets from, just made me feel like that was kind of the one.
0: Yeah, really good stuff. Some of the good news of the day. Cult 99.1.

0: Z99 Northern Minnesota's classic rock station there, and of course music from the Cult, a classic. Congratulations again to Karen Nickerson. Karen Nickerson ends up being the winner of the Backyard Oasis, I guess, you know, slot that we have here for you today, as she is now qualified here on 99.1. And we have one more spot open up tomorrow. One more. So good luck to you there. Yeah, we've got also summer taking a bit of a halt here this weekend. A little bit cooler, but when we crank it back up as we close in on the 4th of July, if you're thirsty for a beer, you might want to grab a tall boy, right? 16 ounces. Well, now you can grab a Coors Light Taller Boy, which is a stainless steel koozie that will fit three Coors Lights inside of it. And all your summer needs are met right there. So you just keep this picture in your head. So 36 ounces of beer in a beer sleeve that's 18 inches tall. Yeah. We're pretty sure if you bring a taller boy to the summer hangout, maybe you're going to be the life of the party there, right? I don't know. It seems a little ridiculous. 18 inches. Who wants to carry that around, right? I don't know. Maybe they'll go bigger someday. Who knows?
1: First, Coors Light gave you the taller boy, three beers in one giant can. Now, Budweiser says, why stop there? 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That's right, six beers, one can. Zero dignity. Still too small? Then grab the all-new Keg Can. You'll need a forklift to pour it and a bathroom strategy before opening it. Keg Can from Bladder Buster Brewing, making poor decisions more efficient since 2026.
0: There you have it, just in time for the 4th. Slight chance of some showers is the forecast here, brought to you by Beltrami Electric. And high right near 73, it looks like. Southwest wind is at 15 miles an hour today. There's a 40% chance of showers, thunderstorms today into the early evening. Down to 51 on the overnight tonight, and then sunny but really gusty west wind, 15 to 30 both Friday, Saturday, and Sunday, and cooler, 63 on Saturday, 67 on Sunday. And currently here downtown, we're sitting at 61.
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0: 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Hey, Kev.
1: Hey, what's going on?
0: Well, I don't know. It's going to get pretty windy here this weekend. Like, the crazy windy. Like Friday, Saturday, Sunday, steady at 15 to 30 miles an hour.
1: Oh, boy.
0: Maybe even into the overnight on Saturday night and Sunday night, too.
1: That's so awesome.
0: Yeah. Don't you love high wind?
1: I do. Yeah.
0: You do.
1: I mean, you know, we haven't had enough of it in this year or last year.
0: And we're going to get cool again.
1: I know.
0: Or just flat out on the cold side of things, too. Mm-hmm. Overnight lows in the 40s, too. And highs in the 60s through at least midweek next week. Yeah.
1: All right, then.
0: Yeah, there you have it. World sports, NBA, enjoying some pretty good ratings here, too, right? I mean, New York's involved, so
1: yes.
0: I think they broke a record for Game 3 in this century, basically. You got to go back to the late 90s since they had that kind of viewership for Game 3 in the NBA, 98. So that's probably, what, Michael Jordan days?
1: Oh, yeah, definitely.
0: Winning with Chicago. Beyond that, a 29-point come-from-behind victory. I'd imagine at halftime most of the Knicks fans were pretty upset.
1: I would think so, yeah.
0: As they went to get to the concessions, probably just ready to go home.
1: Yeah.
0: And probably glad they didn't. Right.
1: I'm guessing not. I'm guessing they're pretty happy to be part of history,
0: mm-hmm.
1: which they will tell this story for the rest of their lives.
0: Oh, good for them.
1: Yeah. So, yeah, it was a 29-point deficit, and they come all the way back, get the game-winning shot with 1.2 seconds left. OG Anunoby with a tip in, just really unlikely shot, goes in, and they win. Anunoby had 33 points. Jalen Brunson had 36. Spurs are down 3-1 and don't know what hit them last night.
0: That right. I don't know how you allow team. I mean, you're up almost 30.
1: Yeah. I don't.
0: Even letting them back into a game within 10 is, where's the effort?
1: Yeah, it doesn't make any sense. I can't believe in the NBA Finals in Madison Square Garden, you would dog it.
0: Mm-hmm.
1: It's hard to believe.
0: You know what? You naturally get comfortable.
1: Yeah.
0: Right? You just naturally get, doesn't matter what sport it is. You got a 10-run lead in baseball, and I've seen it. I've sat there and watched it where kids, you just get comfortable. Ah, we got this. No, whoa, wait a second. They got two there. They got three there. They got now they got the lead. What?
1: Yeah.
0: Got to work hard, man.
1: Yep.
0: Yeah.
1: Meanwhile, in Detroit, after a 67-minute first inning rain delay, the Twins cruise to a 6-3 win. Royce Lewis, who'd been knocking the cover off the ball in St. Paul, gets called back up. Top of the second, smacks a 444-foot home run.
0: Right.
1: And
0: that's,
1: again,
0: that's getting all of it.
1: Yeah.
0: Whew, how old is that? And you don't even feel that off the bat. It's so,
1: no.
0: It's so good, Kev.
1: Oof.
0: Oh, yeah.
1: So we really do need to look at bringing up the St. Paul Saints hitting dude.
0: Send him down there. Call him back. How about Wallner, though?
1: Well, that's a good point. Well, so Wallner has not been called back.
0: Okay, I'm just saying.
1: Yeah.
0: It is up to the individual as well.
1: Right.
0: Mm-hmm.
1: And Byron Buxton hit a 3-run homer. Yes, it was not a solo shot, a 3-run homer. And the Twins get the 6-3 win. So
0: nice.
1: They'll take on the Tigers again today at 12:10. 11:30 pregame on the Bund Sports Radio 104.5 and KBUN Plus FM 100.1. Stanley Cup Finals resuming tonight in Raleigh, North Carolina. The Hurricanes and the Golden Knights tied at 2 games apiece. So we know that one's going at least 6, and that's pretty much what's happening.
0: Awesome stuff. Thank you, sir.
1: You bet.
0: All right. Kev Jackson will be back in just a moment. A little out of context on the way. Joe Walsh here and Pete Townsend kicks it off. 99.1.

0: Z99. Well, Joe Walsh here this morning. It is 8:13 here downtown. Roadie's Feed and Garden with the news this hour in Bemidji. 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It's Tom Lucas and the news.
1: The man arrested in connection with the fatal shooting of a Fauston man has been released from custody while investigators await a final autopsy report. 22-year-old Corey Burnett Jr. of Fauston was arrested Monday after 31-year-old T.J. Alvarez, also of Fauston, was shot inside an apartment on Mark Avenue. Alvarez died Tuesday morning at Essentia Health in Fargo from his injuries. The Polk County Attorney's Office said Wednesday that a charging decision cannot be made until the full investigation, including the final autopsy report, is complete. A woman who had not been seen for 3 days after becoming stuck in mud was discovered by two West Fargo men who saved her. The two men were frequent travelers in the wooded area near Park Rapids using their UTVs to ride the trails. On the trail, the two men came across a van and a 68-year-old Catherine Westner stuck in a puddle of mud calling for help. The puddle, estimated by the men to be about 2 feet deep, worked just like quicksand, keeping her stuck after she slipped and had fallen into it. Westner is currently recovering from the ordeal and is expected to make a full recovery. The White Earth Reservation has confirmed tallies for elections held Tuesday. 3 4-year positions were determined. The Secretary-Treasurer vote shows Jacob MacArthur the winner, while the incumbent District 1 Commissioner Henry G. Fox gained another term, and Ulrich Son Ackaby won the District 2 representative position. Two managers are being fired from the Northern Minnesota Regional Library System. They were fired a year after accusations of a toxic workplace surfaced, and a labor union called for the resignations. One was accused of racial and sexual harassment and bringing a gun to Kichigami Regional Library System headquarters. The board held a closed-door meeting on May 21st to review the law firm's external investigation findings before voting unanimously to terminate both managers. And a new Minnesota law will prevent children under 13 from being criminally prosecuted. The legislation, which goes into effect on August 1st, was passed 2 years ago by state legislators. The law now requires children under 13 who break state law to be redirected to social services. Meanwhile, the Minnesota Association of County Social Service Administrators is asking lawmakers to step in and make changes to the law. They have concerns about locating the right place to house a child if they are a danger to themselves or the community. I'm Tom Lucas reporting. For more news, go to BemidjiNow.com.
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0: Z99, Northern Minnesota's classic rock station. Traveling Wilburys there. Yeah, the great George Harrison, Jeff Lynne, Tom Petty, Bob Dylan, Roy Orbison all came together. A couple of great albums. Well, of course, Roy wasn't on the second album, but still some really good stuff. Late 80s from some classic rock artists there. Here, Kev Jackson. How we doing, Kev?
1: Hey, pretty good.
0: Excellent, sir. Excellent. Well, we've got a chance for you to win a gift certificate, right, to Big Deals online store. You give us a call here, $5, and you could turn that. Well, oftentimes you can even get the good deal of the day for 50% off. So, yeah, you can get
1: you love that $5.
0: You can, actually can. It's gets you going at least. It's 218-444-ROCK. Gift certificate to the Big Deals online store is up for grabs, and we just read a line or two from a classic rock tune. You got to tell us which song is that line from. Are you ready, Kev?
1: I'm ready.
0: All right. Good.
1: I'm sorry.
0: Here we go.
1: All right.
0: You can ponder perpetual motion. You can ponder perpetual motion, fix your mind on a crystal day. Okay. There you go. 218.
1: Oh, man.
0: 218-444-ROCK. You can ponder perpetual motion, fix your mind on a crystal day. Which song is that from? So I'll throw in another line here just for fun, too. You can ponder perpetual motion, fix your mind on a crystal day, always time for good conversation. One of the great writers, actually, in classic rock.
1: I should know this. Yeah. Oh, man.
0: That's what you keep saying.
1: No, this sounds really, really familiar.
0: 99.1, hi, you're live on the air. You know the song?
2: Ride, Captain, Ride.
0: Not Ride, Captain, Ride. No, thanks for giving us a call, though. Yeah, that's not it here. 99.1, you're live on the air. You know the song?
3: Up Around the Bend.
0: You got it. Say that again, though, for us.
3: Up Around the Bend.
0: Up Around the Bend. You can ponder perpetual motion.
1: Come on.
0: Fix your mind on a crystal.
1: I hate this game so bad.
0: So, like, well, who's on the line that actually doesn't mind this game here?
3: Scott Matfield.
0: There we go.
1: Scotty Matfield.
0: We can rely on you, man.
1: Yeah,
0: absolutely.
1: He's a genius.
0: That's good. All right, Scott, you're hold the line here, will you?
3: Thank you.
0: Yeah, you got it. You got yourself a gift
1: certificate. I told you I should know that song.
0: To the Big Deals.
1: I love CCR.
0: Yeah, always time for good conversation. There's an ear for what you say. Yeah.
1: Yeah. Okay, I'm leaving now.
0: Yep. Thanks for coming, Kev.
1: Yeah, you're welcome.
0: And thank you, Scott, for calling in. We'll be back in just a moment.
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0: Z99, Northern Minnesota's classic rock station, Def Leppard, their queen in the set as well, CCR. Good morning to you. Lakeside Fireplace coming up in just a moment with the forecast. Interesting note here. You may have heard about this pilot for Air Canada who was arrested after being caught flying without a valid license and had apparently been doing it for years. Air Canada says that although Jeffrey Wall didn't have the correct updated license, he was still competent to fly. Here's Peel Police. Peel is just a suburb of Toronto. Deputy Chief Nick Milanovic actually explaining what happened.
1: Yeah. This investigation and the details surrounding it read like a movie script. During that time, he captained over 900 domestic flights, earning millions of dollars in salary for those captaining flights, but also flew tens of thousands of passengers.
0: Man, sounds like he flew them safely, though. That's good. I mean, who knows? Were we on a flight with them? Maybe. I made it. Lakeside Fireplace, ultimately, right, in the end. But Lakeside Fireplace, again, here with the forecast. And it looks like a chance of some showers between noon and basically 4 o'clock. And then they're saying even early evening might get a shower as well. Partly sunny, high near 73 today, and a southwest wind around 10 to 15. 30% chance of more showers, again, into the evening, but low down to 51. And then we're going to be dry for the weekend. Sunshine on Friday, Saturday, and Sunday. But very windy out of the west at 15, gusting up to 30 miles an hour. High near 72 on Friday, 63 on Saturday, and 67 on Sunday. So cool weekend. Sunny, but windy on the way. Currently 63.
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0: Z99. All right, so we've got ECDC on the way here for you, too. Kev still with some sports coming up in just a moment. We'll have that. Really windy this weekend. That's going to be a pretty big deal. Hey, your favorite movies and TV shows from the 80s have some of the most iconic cars, ultimately, in classic rock cars. I don't know. It's a combo that works, right? Ultimate Classic Rock website actually had a list of the best. So they're saying number 10 is the Ferrari from Magnum PI. I think we can picture all of these in our head, eh? The Pontiac Trans Am. Yeah. Knight Rider. How about the 1983 GMC Vandura? Where's that from? It's a van. The A-Team. How about the DeLorean? Back to the Future, of course. How about the Porsche 944? 16 candles for that one. 1961 Ferrari 250 GT California Spider from Ferris Bueller's Day Off. How about that? How about the Wagon Queen Family Truckster? Oh, yeah, it's a classic. I'd love this vehicle. I think it would be hilarious to float down the road like Chevy Chase and National Lampoon's Vacation. 1958 Plymouth Fury, is from Christine. Remember Christine? Yeah, Stephen King novel turned into a movie. Wasn't a bad movie. 1959 Cadillac Miller Meteor Ambulance. 1959 Cadillac Miller Meteor Ambulance is from Ghostbusters. And finally, they say number one, the 1969 Dodge Charger, the General Lee. Of course, from Dukes of Hazzard. It's kind of a fun list to just put your imagination, your mind to at work and see them all. Fun stuff. ACDC here too. Some Whitesnake on the way. 99.1.

0: Z99, it's Whitesnake. AC/DC in there as well. And good morning. A little hard rock in here as we close out the morning show here for you. It's pretty interesting. World Cup of Soccer begins tonight, too. I believe Mexico is hosting tonight. And a lot of Europeans, of course, in the USA traveling around. Now, we don't have a game real close to us here as far as a host site. But does Chicago have one? And they must, right? And some European soccer fans have made their first trip to America, basically, for this World Cup, and they're getting a taste of America. And some of their reactions are priceless, you know, from Walmart to Waffle House to Amish people to ranch dressing. Yeah, so we'll go through that with Kevin a little bit here, too. That's coming up next as sports with Kev on the way. Sometimes all you need is a start over. 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

0: Z99. Just about 9 o'clock, Kev Jackson stepping in. Hey, Kev.
1: Hey there.
0: So we'll get to the NBA and other things as we head into our Friday, or sorry, Thursday. It's Friday for me.
1: Mm-hmm. Yeah. Oh, yeah, yeah. Yes, that's right.
0: Yeah. But
1: it's a reminder because I'd have forgot.
0: Yeah. So Europeans are here in America, would I say. Now, not a ton in Minnesota, of course, because we're not hosting a game.
1: Exactly.
0: For the World Cup, basically. But soccer fans have invaded America, basically. And it's interesting how some of them are reporting on America.
1: That
0: they've just discovered for the first time, like Walmart.
1: Oh,
0: a guy from Germany is just blown away. But,
1: really?
0: Yeah.
1: Okay.
0: Multiple things about Walmart. He said, you know, all the choices, but also the clientele.
1: Interesting. Funny how that seems to
0: go hand in hand.
1: Yeah.
0: Yeah. Yeah.
1: It's a broad brush.
0: The Florida heat.
1: Oh.
0: Yeah.
1: So, yeah. Summertime heat in Florida.
0: They're having a tough
1: pretty
0: time.
1: Pretty insane.
0: They're having a tough time breathing. Breathing guy. Mm-hmm. This one guy goes, the Waffle House at 1 a.m. Incredible. 10 out of 10.
1: That's funny.
0: That's good, eh?
1: Yeah.
0: This guy says he's overwhelmed by the number of choices at Wendy's self-serve soda machine. Do you realize you can get like 15 different flavors of Coke? Yeah, and you can mix and match them.
1: Yeah, you create your own concoction.
0: There's a Swedish woman. Oh, funny. Her name's Elsa. I've been radicalized, she says. The Wi-Fi everywhere is so fast. You click on something, and you get there in like a split second.
1: It's not that way everywhere,
0: apparently,
1: I guess.
0: Not in Sweden, where she's from.
1: Okay.
0: She had her first run-in with an Amish person.
1: Oh.
0: So that was a little shocking for her, too. Mm-hmm. And then finally, she says, ranch dressing is basically crack. She says... Europe needs this as soon as possible.
1: Wow.
0: Ranch dressing. Well, yeah, they don't have that there.
1: I suppose not. Well.
0: So anyway, it's pretty interesting. Just
1: a whole new marketing avenue for the Hidden Valley family.
0: You wonder why the NFL is trying to expand into Europe?
1: Oh, yeah.
0: There's the answer.
1: Yep. Yep.
0: You can sell things. Right?
1: Yeah.
0: All right.
1: Wow. You just think in this world that everything's everywhere now, and it's just not.
0: It's not.
1: So, because we'll go, if I ever get over to Europe and get to experience the cuisine I want to experience, there'll be things that I'll be saying, man, we need this in America.
0: Yeah. Oh, man. Norway. It's over there one time. This is for like with a hockey team, and we had a New Year's Eve party. It just, I mean, as picturesque and beautiful as you could possibly imagine.
1: Yeah.
0: A cabin on the side of a hill or little mountain just outside Oslo on the city, and it overlooked the city.
1: Okay.
0: So when the fireworks went off at midnight, I mean, it was as bright as a sunny day. It was incredible.
1: Wow.
0: Oslo just lights up with fireworks everywhere in every direction. I'd never seen anything like it. Europe really, really has a good time with their New Year's.
1: Wow.
0: And they had this great big, I don't know what it's called. I should actually look into this. A big pastry dish that looks like a donut that just continues to wrap around and around and around. It is basically a huge tire. and you start at the top and everyone just kind of walks by and picks it off. It's like a donut tree, basically.
1: I like the sound of that.
0: Incredible stuff. Oh, yeah. And with a bunch of hockey players, that thing didn't last. Anyway. And you're right. And different kinds of cakes and stuff that I had.
1: Mm-hmm.
0: The fish dish. I mean, they're putting fish on pizza over there.
1: Wow,
0: it's uncalled for.
1: But that's a problem.
0: But it's Norway.
1: Yeah.
0: Yeah. It's everywhere, right?
1: Yeah.
0: Yeah. Anyway,
1: I mean, even in Minnesota, they haven't tried walleye pizza, and let's hope they don't.
0: Right. We're not so like okay. Let's put walleye on a pizza. Yeah. No. No.
1: Instead of marinara sauce, we're going to have tartar sauce.
0: I guess a tartar sauce pizza. There you go.
1: Oh, man. Yeah.
0: Anyway, all right, there's a sidebar. NBA, incredible last night. Comeback for the Knicks, right?
1: And the greatest comeback in the history of the NBA playoffs. 29 points down.
0: Boy, don't they love that? As a fan base, don't you love that?
1: My gosh.
0: They're going to win it.
1: You know, and it's New York, so it's even more hyped up than it would have been anywhere else.
0: Ratings are great.
1: And maybe the Lakers or Boston might have been that hyped up for a comeback of that nature. Mm-hmm. But yeah, the Knicks do it, and they're one win away from their first championship since 1973. Yeah, I thought the Spurs are cruising. I said they found their mojo now. I don't think the Knicks have a shot. The Knicks came out in the second half, and wow.
0: Mm-hmm.
1: I have been so wrong about this series every single time.
0: Well, you're not alone, though.
1: I know I'm not, but still, yeah. It's wow.
0: Because the East just wasn't as strong as the West.
1: Right.
0: Right? And it's the same thing. How many times did you hear this out of Minnesota Wild fans or out of the Twin Cities? The three best teams in the league are Colorado, Dallas, and the Minnesota Wild.
1: Yeah.
0: And none of them are in the finals. I'm like, what? Well, what happened?
1: Yeah, 107-106. Say we got game five coming up Saturday night in San Antonio. Knicks can win it on the road and get that third championship and the first since 73. So, and yeah, game five ratings will be astronomical, at least in New York City.
0: Yeah.
1: So, Vikings are wrapping up mini camp today. The Twins got a 6-3 win last night. Had to wait 67 minutes in the middle of the first due to a rain delay, but got it done. Byron Buxton, 3-run homer. Royce Lewis, a 444-foot blast in the second inning. And, he comes up and he just looks hot, but doesn't sustain it. So, yeah. This will be interesting to see what he's doing in August.
0: Yeah.
1: So, and then we got the final day of minicamp for the Vikings. Stanley Cup Finals resume tonight, tied at 2. Hurricanes are hosting the Vegas Golden Knights, 7 o'clock. And that's pretty much what's going on.
0: Beauty, sir. All right. Tim Jackson, sports. Excellent. You got this covered tomorrow, right?
1: Yeah, now that you reminded me.
0: I was hoping. All right, 9:06 is our go time hour, nonstop classic rock. We got some Clapton on the way to kick it off here on 99.1.
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Another day's useless energy spent. 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

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How about that classic from the Moody Blues to Sammy Hagar? 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

0: 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Rock and roll never forgets. It's true. Hello and good morning. It's Thursday, one step closer to Friday. Oh, and speaking of tomorrow, tomorrow is going to be the day when we have our very last qualifier. Crazy, right? 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Then everyone will be invited to that final winner party that's happening on next week, Thursday, June 18th at Acme Tools. We're going to have more tunes right after this morning with Brian Adams and then The Police. 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
11: Here's the latest Bemidji area weather forecast from the Z99 Weather Center.
12: I'm meteorologist Rodney Price. Showers, even a rumble of thunder into the afternoon. Partly sunny skies and lower 70s with a southwest breeze. Our shower and storm chances ending tonight. Mostly cloudy skies and lower 50s. 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Currently 65 degrees.
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0: Z99 with John Lennon. Just before that, John Cougar Mellencamp. You can go see John Mellencamp in concert later on this summer. He will be performing for your listening pleasure at, where is he going to be? Where is it? Come on. Oh, yes, July 14th. Sorry about that. John Mellencamp, July 14th. Mystic Lake Amphitheater in Shakopee. Sorry, long list of concerts here this summer. Lots of stuff going on. We're going to have more classic rock before 11 with The Who next on Z99.
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0: 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Just before that, it was Don Henley. I'm Steph. 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
11: Here's the latest Bemidji area weather forecast from the Z99 Weather Center.
12: I'm meteorologist Rodney Price. Showers, even a rumble of thunder into the afternoon. Partly sunny skies and lower 70s with a southwest breeze. Our shower and storm chances ending tonight, mostly cloudy skies and lower 50s. 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

0: Z99 with Deep Purple. They're performing with Kansas. They're going to be at Mystic Lake Casino, which is very cool, in Prior Lake. So Deep Purple, Kansas, August 27th, Mystic Lake in Prior Lake. We're going to have more classic rock on the way next on Z99 with some Springsteen. Hold on.
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16: Here's the latest Bemidji area weather forecast from the Z99 Weather Center.
17: I'm meteorologist Rodney Price. Showers, even a rumble of thunder into the afternoon. Partly sunny skies and lower 70s with a southwest breeze. Our shower and storm chances ending tonight. Mostly cloudy skies and lower 50s. 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

0: Hi, it's Nell getting ready for another Big Deals One Day auction. 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
1: Come on, you gotta admit they were funny.
0: I refuse.
1: Ooh, good one.
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0: Z99 with David Bowie. Just before that, Lenny Kravitz. We're going to have more classic rock on the way. But first, I want to remind you, weekend's coming up. 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
13: Here's the latest Bemidji area weather forecast from the Z99 Weather Center.
14: I'm meteorologist Rodney Price. Showers, even a rumble of thunder into the afternoon. Partly sunny skies and lower 70s with a southwest breeze. Our shower and storm chances ending tonight, mostly cloudy skies and lower 50s. 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

0: Z99, Stevie Nicks, and just before that, her friend Tom Petty. And we're going to have more classic rock on the way before 3 with The Doors. And at 3 o'clock, I'm going to have Zach coming in to take over for me for the rest of the day here on Z99. I'll talk to you again tomorrow for Friday.
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0: Z99 from Out of the Blue. There's some ELO to help kick off the show. What's going on? What's cracking? It's Zach. Glad to be here with you. We're rocking out together until 7 o'clock. And again, anytime I hear ELO, I'm just transported back to one of the best concerts that I ever went to. Went down to the cities and got to see Jeff Lynne and ELO. Well, Jeff Lynne's ELO, I should say, on their Over and Out tour. Oh, my gosh. One of the best parts of that night, though, is my brother the whole time going, Zach, will you stop screaming? No, I will not. It's Jeff Lynne. He's a god. He deserves to be screamed at. In a loving way, I guess. What do we got in the show, Zach? Well, I am glad that you asked. We got a Queen member with a solo album coming. We'll talk a mega koozie, and we'll be chatting about leftovers as well, which is your reminder to get rid of that fuzzy spaghetti you've had in your fridge for about a week. Yeah, that Tupperware's ruined. Sticks and Alan Parsons next on 99.1.
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0: Z99, there's Motley Crue on Northern Minnesota's Classic Rock Station, taking on the Mystic Lake Amphitheater August 21st on that return of the Carnival of Sins tour alongside Extreme and Tesla. Sure to be a fantastic show. And speaking of fantastic shows, it's Zach hanging out here with you until 7 with more music on the way from Poison and Pat Benatar next on 99.1.
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9: Here's the latest Bemidji area weather forecast from the Z99 Weather Center.
10: I'm meteorologist Rodney Price. Showers, even a rumble of thunder into the afternoon. Partly sunny skies and lower 70s with a southwest breeze. Our shower and storm chances ending tonight. Mostly cloudy skies and lower 50s. 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

0: Z99, there's Pat Benatar on Northern Minnesota's Classic Rock Station. World Cup kicks off today with a couple matches, but USA don't play until tomorrow. So maybe sitting in front of the tube and hanging out on the couch, cracking open a couple cold ones. But you know the worst part about that is once you run out, you got to get up, go to the fridge, and grab yourself a new one. Oh, but the answer to our prayers. Coors Light is launching the Taller Boy. They actually just went on sale at noon today, and it's essentially just a giant koozie, dude. 18-inch tall, stainless steel canister, holds about 3 cans at the exact same time. Keeps them insulated nice and cool, so it's like you just grabbed it out of the fridge for the first time, man. And it'll run you about $30, but absolutely well worth it because it's the opportunity cost. You know what I mean? I mean, less trips to the fridge, more time to watch soccer, plus you don't have to get up off the couch. It's a win-win-win. Has there ever been such a thing as a triple win? I think not. Way to go, Coors. We got the Who coming up next, 99.1.
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Z99 is Queen, Northern Minnesota's classic rock station. How's it going? It's Zach. Afternoon to you. And Roger Taylor has revealed some details about his upcoming solo album. It's called Violence Insane in a Beautiful World. It comes out on September 18th. What's that? 3 months and a week away? It features some collaborations in there. The lead single, Come On Summer, It's Party Time, which is an awesome title, actually features a South African youth choir who kind of garnered some internet fame for their Zulu translation of Bohemian Rhapsody, which was absolutely fantastic. So they're on there. He's also got a cover of John Lennon's Jealous Guy in there too, 10-track LP, again, out September 18th, and he'll be doing a UK tour to support that beginning on September 21st. A lot of great records coming out this year. Night Ranger up next on 99.1.

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0: 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And don't forget, we've only got a couple days left to get you registered for the Acme Tools Backyard Oasis. 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You could be winning the ultimate backyard. That'll put a smile on your face. And so will the good news this afternoon, brought to you by the Good Life Cafe, Park Rapids.
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2: Z99, all right. Good news for this guy. An Ohio man accidentally threw away a winning lottery ticket for $100,000. Luckily, trash collection hadn't come yet, so he dug through his trash. Apparently, pretty yucky, smelly, everything else. And he's glad he did, because he did find the ticket. 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Definitely worth the smell and mess digging in to that. So some of the good news of the day brought to you by the Good Life Cafe, Park Rapids.
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16: Here's the latest Bemidji area weather forecast from the Z99 Weather Center.
17: I'm meteorologist Mace Michaels. Partly cloudy for tonight, a lingering storm or two, and a low near 50. Mostly sunny, breezy, cooler but pleasant for tomorrow, a high around 70. Cooler again and windy for the weekend, partly sunny skies, highs in the 60s. 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

0: Z99, there's Journey, Northern Minnesota's classic rock station, kicking off that final Frontier tour in about a few months. They will be making their way here in October there, first week, the fourth to be exact, in St. Paul, Minneapolis. Yeah, the final goal for them. And if you've kind of been following along or listening to the show when we talk about it, it's just kind of a weird vibe. You know, Arnold Pineda is not too thrilled to be there. You had Jonathan Cain coming out and saying, yeah, we're just repeating ourselves. We should have hung it up after the stadium tour with Def Leppard. And it's like, well, way to make me want to come to your show, guys. We got an hour of nonstop rock coming up just after 5. It's brought to you by Paul Bunny Communications and powered by the GigaZone. We're going to get some dinner ideas from the Supper Club and the Stones up next on 99.1.
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0: Z99, some Wish You Were Here action. Pink Floyd on Northern Minnesota's Classic Rock Station. Good evening, I'm Zach with you for a little bit longer, and it's coming up quick. Next Saturday already, the Loop the Lake Fest is back. 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So join us, Loop the Lake Festival, next Saturday the 20th. We'd love to see ya. Aerosmith coming up next on 99.1.
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11: Hardware, children's wear, ladies' lingerie. Oh, good morning, Mr. Tyler. Going down?

0: Z99, Skinner to Northern Minnesota's Classic Rock Station. Let's talk a little leftovers, shall we? The cornerstone of every kitchen. There's a new survey out there that says that about 86% of U.S. adults say that they like or even love leftovers. Who doesn't? But three quarters admit that they throw their leftovers away at least once a week. Now, throwing away good food, that'll get you grounded in my household. Now, there's actually some more to the story. They found that 3% say they actively avoid leftovers, which I can kind of understand. I didn't like leftovers as a kid, but, well, that's the only way you can eat sometimes. So, you know, rumbling belly, not wanting leftovers, you know, you choose. But a quarter say that their leftovers never go to waste. Here, right there with you, yeah. And it happens more often than not with spaghetti for me because I always make up too many noodles. But I do have a dedicated spaghetti Tupperware container. Oh, yeah, it's already stained to all orange and looks disgusting. But, hey, it still works. It still keeps my spaghetti nice and fresh. And if yours is growing some fuzzy things on it, go toss it. I'm not going to judge you. Bon Jovi coming up next on 99.1.
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6: Here's the latest Bemidji area weather forecast from the Z99 Weather Center.
7: I'm meteorologist Mace Michaels. Partly cloudy for tonight, a lingering storm or two, and a low near 50. Mostly sunny, breezy, cooler but pleasant for tomorrow, a high around 70. Cooler again and windy for the weekend, partly sunny skies, highs in the 60s. 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